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15: Clear skies tonight with lows around 57. Southwesterly winds 5 to 10 miles per hour.
16: Sunny skies again tomorrow. Daytime highs approaching 84. Lows dip down to about 63 tomorrow night. Upper 80s Friday, low 90s Saturday. That's your forecast. I'm weatherology meteorologist Paul Trombley. Get the latest weather updates online at MinnesotaDailyWeather.com. Right now, 72.

0: New country there from Luke Bryan. That one's called Country and She Knows It. On Taste of Country Nights, here we go again. A man claiming to be a time traveler from the year 2045. He made a batch of eerie predictions, but here's the thing. He made these predictions while hooked to a lie detector test, and he passed. So that's kind of weird. Among the time traveler from 2045's predictions is that everybody will be microchipped like pets by 2045. He said he already has one implanted in his hand called the One. The other thing the time traveler from 2045 that passed a lie detector says is that humans will merge with robots and that time travelers like he will zip around in modern UFOs anytime they want. And he claims that aliens will land on Earth in August 2028 and everybody will know. Now, normally I wouldn't believe any of this, but how does he pass a lie detector test while saying this? I don't know. I kind of believe some of this stuff. Well, hey, I'm no time traveler, but I can predict the future, and that is Morgan Wallen Cowgirls is going to be on the radio next on Taste of Country Nights. Progressive Insurance. 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
17: Lows dip down to about 57 tonight under clear skies, southwest winds, 5 to 10 miles per hour. Lots of sunshine outside again tomorrow, 84. Clear skies tomorrow night, 63. Mainly sunny skies Friday with a high of 87, 89 Saturday. And that's your forecast. I'm weatherology meteorologist Paul Frombly. Get the latest weather updates online at MinnesotaDailyWeather.com. Currently, it's 71 degrees.

That's a track right there. I love that. Stella Lefty, and the song is called Boston on Taste of Country Nights. Evan Paul here. Let's get a look at what's trending in country music news at tasteofcountry.com. 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But what do you get somebody that can get anything in the world that they want? Gavin Adcock figured it out. 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
22: Lows dip down to about 57 tonight under clear skies, southwest winds, 5 to 10 miles per hour. Lots of sunshine outside again tomorrow, 84. Clear skies tomorrow night, 63. Mainly sunny skies Friday with a high of 87, 89 Saturday. And that's your forecast. I'm weatherology meteorologist Paul Frombly. Get the latest weather updates online at MinnesotaDailyWeather.com. Currently, it's 71 degrees.

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0: New country there from Jelly Roll. That one's called Hands Up on Taste of Country Nights. A new survey is showing that parents are going into debt to cover back-to-school shopping. 1,000 parents were surveyed, and more than half already have credit card debt, and 45% of them expect to take on more credit card debt in order to pay for the supplies and the things that kids need for school. Half of people admit they sacrifice family essentials like groceries or other bills to be able to pay for back-to-school needs. The reason I'm telling you this is because I don't want you to have to do that. I got a $500 prepaid Visa gift card called Hall Pass Cash that's going to help you get them kids back to school without racking up any credit card debt. 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I'm coming back with a Hardy written song for Blake Shelton called God Gave Me You. That's next on Taste of Country Nights.
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15: Lows dip down to about 57 tonight under clear skies, southwest winds 5 to 10 miles per hour. Lots of sunshine outside again tomorrow, 84. Clear skies tomorrow night, 63. Mainly sunny skies Friday with a high of 87. 89 Saturday. And that's your forecast. I'm weatherology meteorologist Paul Trombley. Get the latest weather updates online at MinnesotaDailyWeather.com. Currently 67.

0: and the new one from the newly married Taylor Swift. It's called I Knew It, I Knew You. It's off the Toy Story 5 soundtrack, and that's next on Taste of Country Nights with Evan Paul.
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10: Three-wide battle for the lead now. 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
21: Lows dip down to about 57 tonight under clear skies, southwest winds, 5 to 10 miles per hour. Lots of sunshine outside again tomorrow, 84. Clear skies tomorrow night, 63. Mainly sunny skies Friday with a high of 87, 89 Saturday. And that's your forecast. I'm weatherology meteorologist Paul Frombly. Get the latest weather updates online at MinnesotaDailyWeather.com. Currently 67.

0: New country there from Thomas Rhett. That one's called After All the Bars Are Closed, A Taste of Country Nights. What's something else you could do after all the bars are closed? Try to set a Guinness Book of World Records record for popping the most balloons with a plunger in 30 seconds. Yes, a guy named Andre Ortoff popped 60 balloons in 30 seconds. Set the Guinness Book of World Records. Took the record from Kevin Dane, who set it in back in 2023. So this isn't a one-time thing. People are trying to break the world record of popping balloons with a plunger. Andre says, quote, "It was a lot of fun. I really enjoyed attempting unusual and entertaining records, and this one definitely made me smile." So if you're looking for a little after-the-bar entertainment, you know, catch your Uber home, blow up 60 balloons, grab a plunger, see what happens. Call me and let me know how it goes. Coming up next, I got Morgan Wallen on the way, John Morgan as well, and Graylin James with Water at a Wedding. Coming up, A Taste of Country Nights. 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Another car could turn out in front of you. A pedestrian could be walking their dog. Follow the speed limit to keep them safe. Speeding catches up with you. 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
17: Lows dip down to about 57 tonight under clear skies. Southwest winds 5 to 10 miles per hour. Lots of sunshine outside again tomorrow. 84. Clear skies tomorrow night. 63. Mainly sunny skies Friday with a high of 87. 89 Saturday. And that's your forecast. I'm weatherology meteorologist Paul Frombly. Get the latest weather updates online at MinnesotaDailyWeather.com. Currently, it's 65 degrees.

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16: Lows dip down to about 57 tonight under clear skies, southwest winds 5 to 10 miles per hour. Lots of sunshine outside again tomorrow, 84. Clear skies tomorrow night, 63. Mainly sunny skies Friday with a high of 87. 89 Saturday. And that's your forecast. I'm weatherology meteorologist Paul Frombly. Get the latest weather updates online at minnesotadailyweather.com. Currently, it's 65 degrees.

0: That is new country from Shane Proffitt. It's called Long Live Country. A Taste of Country Nights with Evan Paul. I'm about to do the least countryest thing ever, and my computer here at work says it needs to restart, and then it says it needs to update. I have no idea what I'm doing, but I'm just going to hit OK. So if you don't hear me for a minute, it's because I can't figure out how to get back on the radio because my computer shut down. But if you do hear from me, I'll be right back with Hardy featuring Tim McGraw, Morgan Wallen, and Eric Church, MacArthur. That's coming up next on Taste of Country Nights. Wish me luck as I reset my computer.
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16: Lows dip down to about 57 tonight under clear skies. Southwest winds 5 to 10 miles per hour. Lots of sunshine outside again tomorrow. 84. Clear skies tomorrow night. 63. Mainly sunny skies Friday with a high of 87. 89 Saturday. And that's your forecast. I'm weatherology meteorologist Paul Frombly. Get the latest weather updates online at MinnesotaDailyWeather.com. Currently, it's 64 degrees.

0: New Country, that's John Party and Boots Off on Taste of Country Nights. If you need a little motivation to get through the rest of your second shift, Americans surveyed say they feel like they need $1.2 million in their bank account to retire. Now, I don't know about you, but the way my bank account looks right now, I'm going to be here for the rest of my life, so get used to it. Coming up next, I got George Burge and Luke Bryan, Shaboozy and Jelly Roll, and a brand new song from Tyler Nance called Keeps Me Sane, as we try to stay sane on this second shift. Thanks for tuning in to Taste of Country Nights.
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17: Lows dip down to about 57 tonight under clear skies, southwest winds 5 to 10 miles per hour. Lots of sunshine outside again tomorrow, 84. Clear skies tomorrow night, 63. Mainly sunny skies Friday with a high of 87. 89 Saturday. And that's your forecast. I'm weatherology meteorologist Paul Frombly. Get the latest weather updates online at MinnesotaDailyWeather.com. Currently, it's 64 degrees.

0: Okay, check out this good news story. A Texas man jumped into a flooded creek to rescue a stranger who was clinging on to a tree.
1: Wow.
0: You hear about this?
1: No. I knew there was some flooding around here.
0: Yeah, David Flores spotted Nathan trapped in a fast-moving water of Elm Creek near Sabinal and waded out into the chest-high water to reach him. That takes some serious bravery.
1: Absolutely does. And I adrenaline. I'm sure there had to be some like immediate calling, I feel, in his life. Hey, go do this now.
0: Yeah. So the video of the rescue shows Flores calmly encouraging Nathan to hold on as he crossed the rushing creek. He brought Nathan back safely to shore during a period of severe flooding that led to more than 75 rescues across Texas.
1: And those happen all of a sudden once a huge rainstorm. It seems this time of year, too.
0: This time of year.
1: Yeah.
0: It's so wild. I don't remember growing up and this kind of thing happening, but it seems to be happening more and more.
1: I know.
0: Creeks are rising.
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0: Hey, Granger Smith here. 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
11: Lows level off around 57 overnight under clear skies, southwesterly winds 5 to 10 miles per hour. Lots of sunshine outside again Thursday. Daytime highs approaching 84. Lows dip down to about 63. Thursday night, clear skies. And that's your forecast. I'm weatherology meteorologist Paul Frombly. Get the latest weather updates online at MinnesotaDailyWeather.com. Currently 62.
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5: Lows level off around 57 overnight under clear skies, southwesterly winds, 5 to 10 miles per hour. Lots of sunshine outside again Thursday. Daytime highs approaching 84. Lows dip down to about 63. Thursday night, clear skies. And that's your forecast. I'm weatherology meteorologist Paul Frombly. Get the latest weather updates online at MinnesotaDailyWeather.com. Currently 62.
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13: Lows level off around 57 overnight under clear skies, southwesterly winds, 5 to 10 miles per hour. Lots of sunshine outside again Thursday. Daytime highs approaching 84. Lows dip down to about 63. Thursday night, clear skies. And that's your forecast. I'm weatherology meteorologist Paul Frombly. Get the latest weather updates online at MinnesotaDailyWeather.com. Currently, it's 61 degrees.
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10: Lows level off around 57 overnight under clear skies, southwesterly winds 5 to 10 miles per hour. Lots of sunshine outside again. Thursday, daytime highs approaching 84. Lows dip down to about 63. Thursday night, clear skies. And that's your forecast. I'm weatherology meteorologist Paul Trombley. Get the latest weather updates online at MinnesotaDailyWeather.com. Currently, it's 60 degrees.

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1: I'm Earl Nibbles Jr. I'm a country boy. I'm an honest boy, too, and crime don't pay. I got a story to prove it. There's a man running the Boston Marathon that was caught fertilizing someone's grass in the middle of a 26.2-mile run. The video posted online shows a participant walking to a remote corner of a resident's front lawn, pulling down his pants, and squatting. However, a few seconds into the video, someone walks down the home front path and takes notice of the party pooper. Yeah, I'm pretty sure that runner's not showing his face around them parts anytime soon. That's just dumb.
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9: Weather. 57 overnight under clear skies, southwest winds 5 to 10 miles per hour. Thursday, high of 84. Lows dip down to about 62 Thursday night. Mainly clear skies Friday with a high of 86. 89 Saturday. That's your forecast. I'm weatherology meteorologist Paul Trombley. Get the latest weather updates online at minnesotadailyweather.com. Currently 59.

0: Okay, check out this good news story. A Texas man jumped into a flooded creek to rescue a stranger who was clinging onto a tree.
1: Wow.
0: You hear about this?
1: No. I knew there was some flooding around here. But
0: yeah, David Flores spotted Nathan trapped in a fast-moving water of Elm Creek near Sabinal and waded out into the chest-high water to reach him. That takes some serious bravery.
1: Absolutely does. And I adrenaline. I'm sure there had to be some like immediate calling, I feel, in his life. Hey, go do this now.
0: Yeah. So the video of the rescue shows Flores calmly encouraging Nathan to hold on as he crossed the rushing creek. He brought Nathan back safely to shore during a period of severe flooding that led to more than 75 rescues across Texas.
1: And those happen all of a sudden once a huge rainstorm. It seems this time of year, too.
0: This time of year.
1: Yeah.
0: It's so wild. I don't remember growing up and this kind of thing happening, but it seems to be happening more and more.
1: I know.
0: Creeks are rising.
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12: 57 overnight under clear skies. Southwest winds 5 to 10 miles per hour. Thursday, high of 84. Lows dip down to about 62 Thursday night. Mainly clear skies Friday with a high of 86. 89 Saturday. That's your forecast. I'm weatherology meteorologist Paul Trombley. Get the latest weather updates online at minnesotadailyweather.com. Currently 59. Minnesota's all in country.
0: 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We were different in that way. We were more about growing together as a brand and finding different ways and different talents to engage people. 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And to that I say, God doesn't need me to reach more people. In fact, he doesn't need anybody to reach more people. 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
1: Country weather. 57 overnight under clear skies, southwest winds 5 to 10 miles per hour. Thursday, high of 84. Lows dip down to about 62 Thursday night. Mainly clear skies Friday with a high of 86. 89 Saturday. That's your forecast. I'm weatherology meteorologist Paul Trombley. Get the latest weather updates online at minnesotadailyweather.com. Currently 59.
2: I'm 20 years old from Iowa, and my girlfriend and I have been dating 4.5 years. I want to ask her to marry me, but I don't know if now is the best time. I own my house. I want to ask her, but I don't know if we're both spiritually ready. Am I spiritually ready to be married? Probably not. I don't think so. You'll never be spiritually ready. You'll never be financially ready. And these same questions are going to come back up when you're looking to have a baby. You're going to keep asking those same kind of questions. And so don't over-spiritualize it. Does she love the Lord? You love the Lord? You got a house paid for? Either do it or break up with her, really. Those are your two options, because the thing to not do is drag it out. She moves in, you know, just get comfortable, get, you know, you start getting comfortable in life without that marriage. It values the marriage less and less. Either do it or you don't. But those are your only two options. And your time frame is now.
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6: One final hour of Thursday's After Midnight starts right now. Welcome, y'all. I'm Granger Smith, your host, getting this weekend kicked off early, kind of. It's a Thursday, and I've got some things that went down on this day in history I want to talk about, plus some Nashville news with Ann Hudson. She is keeping you in the know with all your favorite stars out there in Nashville. All of this here on this final hour. Don't touch that dial.

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7: Here's your weatherology forecast, brought to you by Ag Country. Bright sunshine expected today, with daytime highs approaching 84. Southwesterly winds, 8 to 15 miles per hour. Clear skies again tonight, lows level off around 62. And that's your forecast. I'm weatherology meteorologist Paul Trombley. Get the latest weather updates online at MinnesotaDailyWeather.com. Right now, 59.
8: 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I never saw it coming. 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I know it's still fresh and it hurts. 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

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Walker Bay Live tonight. Walker Marina. Lake George Blueberry Festival tomorrow, Saturday, Sunday. Blacktuck Woodcarvers Festival Saturday. Tractor Pull Bemidji Speedway Saturday. That's a lot of stuff going on, my friends. We'll discuss all of it and more. Get things going with Jason Aldean. It's Don't Tell On. It's the Morning Stretch. 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

0: Minnesota's Holly Country, Babe Country, 98.3, Taylor Swift. Do you belong with me? Morning stretch here on this Thursday. Busy, busy weekend. Starts tonight, Walker Bay Live at the Walker Marina. 5:30 tonight, Mozart's Revival, followed by the R&R All-Stars. Walker Bay Live tonight, Walker Marina. Gaggle of stuff tomorrow, Saturday, and Sunday. We'll discuss that coming up. Time for news, the morning stretch. 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
2: Fox News, I'm CJ Papa. The U.S. military is not letting up, pounding Iran for a dozen straight nights.
3: CENTCOM says these strikes were once again focused on degrading Iran's ability to threaten vessels in the Strait of Hormuz. The Iranians have also released new statements over the past 24 hours, with the country's top negotiator, Mohammad Khalipov, saying on X, if our security is not ensured, no infrastructure will be safe.
2: Fox's Trey Yanks in Tel Aviv. Speaking in the Philippines, Secretary of State Marco Rubio says Iran is begging the U.S. to make a deal, but
4: the problem with Iran is every time they make a deal, the people that are in charge there, they either break it or they want to change it. So it looks like they're not ready to make a deal, so they're going to continue to pay a price.
2: Eastern Texas could be the next target for Tropical Storm Bertha for a second landfall at some point today. 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
0: 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Told you earlier this summer, but two women from Bemidji, Nay Alamano and Ruth Sherman, received the Dennis Walter Memorial Award at the Minnesota Volunteer Association's Active in Disaster Conference for their exceptional efforts in helping the community recover from the severe storms in June of 2025. MNVOAD is a group that helps with disaster recovery. Alamano and Sherman played key roles in coordinating support for individuals and families affected by the storm. They stayed informed about community needs and connected organizations with those requiring shelter, food, and repairs. Park Rapids School Board introduced Jamie Wolf as the new director of special education. Takes over for Eva Pohl, who retired. Park Rapids area schools have joined the Freshwater Education District, or FED, as an associate member. FED, located in Wadena, serves 12 school districts and has a level 4 special education program with 44 students. Wolf mentioned that their staff grows from 160 to nearly 500 during summer services. 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
12: With sunny skies for today, we'll see a high temperature at about 84. Southwest winds 5 to 15. Clear to partly cloudy tonight. Low near 62. And then on Friday with some sunshine, there's a chance for a late day storm. High of 86. Scattered storms Friday night, 66. 89 Saturday. And that's your forecast. I'm weatherology meteorologist Paul Frombly. Get the latest weather updates online at MinnesotaDailyWeather.com. Right now, 58.
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0: Minnesota's all the country, Babe Country 98.3, Brantley Gilbert here on the morning stretch. 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We check the forecast for the weekend. That's up next, it's the morning stretch. 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
5: Country weather. With sunny skies for today, we'll see a high temperature at about 84. Southwest winds 5 to 15. Clear to partly cloudy tonight, low near 62. And then on Friday, with some sunshine, there's a chance for a late-day storm, high of 86. Scattered storms Friday night, 66, 89 Saturday. And that's your forecast. I'm weatherology meteorologist Paul Trombley. Get the latest weather updates online at MinnesotaDailyWeather.com. Right now, 58.

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0: Minnesota's all of country, babe country, 98.3 Luke Combs. Beer never broke my heart. Yeah. No comment. No racing at Bemidji Speedway Sunday. There is, however, a tractor pull Saturday, as Bemidji Speedway will host the Red River Valley Pullers Association. 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And again, because of the tractor pull Saturday, there is no racing Sunday. So I guess we shall see each other on Saturday for a tractor pull. 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
7: With sunny skies for today, we'll see a high temperature at about 84. Southwest winds 5 to 15. Clear to partly cloudy tonight. Low near 62. And then on Friday with some sunshine, there's a chance for a late day storm. High of 86. Scattered storms Friday night, 66. 89 Saturday. And that's your forecast. I'm weatherology meteorologist Paul Trombley. Get the latest weather updates online at MinnesotaDailyWeather.com. Right now, 58.
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3: To be honest with you guys, I'm happy to be out of the house after the 18 hours of Facebookery this afternoon. Yep, just the 18 hours for me today. I have no memory of what I was doing before Facebook. What was it? Something was there. I was doing, what was it, tilling wheat? What was I doing? Now it's just Facebook. And I like it, but I have a theory about it that you can use in your own conversations if there's ever a lull. I think the government made Facebook in an attempt to make privacy uncool. Think about that. I think that's true. Because they don't have to tap our phones or survey us when we just yield to them everything. Just on our own free will, just like home address, it's a little weird, okay. Phone number, call me. Photos? Photos of everyone I know? Here, let me tag those for you. That's Adam. He deals weed.
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0: Minnesota's All-A Country, Babe Country, 98.3, Martina McBride with Happy Girl. 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Phone them in, 444-1037. Birthdays brought to us by the Sugar Shack. Don't You Know Trivia? Questions of the greatest movie lines ever, as judged by the American Film Institute. They do not watch the same movies that I do. My favorite all-time movie line is from Christmas Vacation. Cousin Eddie's out at his RV, pumping out the toilet in his bathrobe, smoking a cigar, drinking a Meisterbrow. Two words. I can't say them on the radio. Well, I can say the second word. Full. My all-time favorite movie line ever. Not in their top 100. That coming up. Kara's weekend forecast on the way. It's the morning stretch. Time for news. 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
2: Trump administration signs a deal with Saudi Arabia to develop nuclear power using American companies' reactors and fuel. Secretary of State Marco Rubio.
3: Any agreement that we would make on civil nuclear energy with Saudi Arabia or any other country is going to have safeguards in place to ensure that those cannot ever be turned into a weapons program.
2: The deal needs congressional approval. It's been 12 straight nights of airstrikes in Iran.
4: This follows a new warning from President Trump on Wednesday when he posted to True Social saying, from this point forward, anytime the Islamic Republic of Iran shoots at a ship in the Strait of Hormuz, whether it be by missile, rocket, drone, or any other device or weapon, the United States will bomb and destroy one bridge or power plant. While no vessels were attacked in the Strait overnight, a Saudi-owned oil tanker was targeted in the Red Sea by Houthi forces in Yemen.
2: Fox's Trey Yingst. Oil prices are up about 4% today. 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
0: Here's the latest from MinnesotaDailyNews.com. Dave Trinan, member of the Monaga School Board, proposed a policy that restricts sports participation based on biological sex at birth. He was contacted by Christine Bronson from ISD First Aid, which is a network focused on improving education in Minnesota. ISD First Aid is seeking five school districts to back a petition that states biological males should only play male sports. Biological females should only play female sports. Trinan mentioned that he would sign the petition with the board's approval. Athletics Activities Director John Hedstrom explained the process for changing the current Minnesota State High School League policy, which allows cross-gender participation. Board members discussed their support and awareness of ISD First Aid's agenda. Wildfire smoke is becoming more common in Minnesota during the summer, with 12 to 16 smoky days expected each year. Sarah Lacker of the Minnesota Pollution Control Agency discussed the health risks of wildfire smoke, highlighting that it contains toxic gases and harmful particles known as PM2.5. Particles can reach deep into the lungs and cause inflammation and stress, leading to lung and heart disease over time. These stories and more, MinnesotaDailyNews.com. 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
10: With sunny skies for today, we'll see a high temperature at about 84. Southwest winds 5 to 15. Clear to partly cloudy tonight, low near 62. And then on Friday, with some sunshine, there's a chance for a late day storm, high of 86. Scattered storms Friday night, 66, 89 Saturday. And that's your forecast. I'm weatherology meteorologist Paul Frombly. Get the latest weather updates online at MinnesotaDailyWeather.com. Right now, 59.
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2: 7:37. Some could say it's... Well, it's better than yesterday's start, wasn't it? Yeah.
3: Indeed.
2: It's supposed to be a little warmer today, right?
3: Tomorrow. Mid-80s.
4: And the next day.
2: Topsy-turvy weather. Yeah. Temps in the upper 50s, lower 60s so far this morning. That breeze is back. But overall, all in all, going to be a nice day.
5: Meal of birthday!
3: Larry Minetti from Magnum PI is 79 today.
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3: I believe he was Rick.
2: Rick.
3: The bar manager. Mm. Belinda Montgomery from Doogie Howser, MD, is 76. Woody Harrelson, 65. Monica Lewinsky is 53 today.
2: Huh.
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2: It's 7:47. The clouds and sun and some breezy conditions here this morning. Temps in the upper 50s, lower 60s on your Thursday morning commute. 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
3: From the American Film Institute, not from the Morning Stretch. They rank the top 100 movie lines ever.
2: Yeah.
3: This number two on their list. I'm going to make him an offer he can't refuse.
2: Morning Stretch.
4: Hello. Do you have the answer yet?
2: Not yet.
4: No? Don't you know it? The Godfather?
3: Good work.
2: That's it.
3: What's your favorite movie line that can be said on the radio?
2: From Godfather?
3: Or any movie. What's your favorite movie?
4: I think it would be The Godfather. That's a good movie.
2: Yeah.
4: I like the second movie was really great too.
2: Huh. What are you doing this weekend?
4: Yeah. This weekend I'm actually going to Apollo and Onigo.
2: Well, fun.
4: Yeah. So looking forward to that.
2: Always good stuff to eat too, huh? That's what I always think about.
4: Yeah, they got good food there.
2: You have a good weekend, man.
4: All right, thank you. You guys have a good day.
2: Thanks, man. Bye. Congratulations,
3: Travis.
2: You got it. The old Godfather. It was a good show. Well, it was dark.
3: Very.
2: Let's see. We'll check in with Kara here in just a few. Tell us all about the Thursday weather. Oh, we can check the drought monitor today.
3: Well, I guarantee it hasn't gotten any better.
2: Right? We got to call them. We say that all the time. But one of these days, we got to call them. And that way we'll have a better understanding and appreciation for all the hard work they do.
3: Yeah, it's gotten worse.
2: Has it?
3: It hasn't rained much lately.
2: No. It really hasn't. Well, we'll check into that coming up next. Good morning. It's 7:50.
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1: 8:27 now. But, I don't know. Do we have some... I don't know. I could smell smoke this morning. Did you?
2: It was hazy last night. Kind of smelled like barbecue, so yeah. And my sinuses are...
1: messed up.
2: Bad today.
1: So I wondered if we're... going to have some of that haze from the fires. But it sounds like the Boundary Water fires are not as bad. It's still bad, but it could get worse at any time. But getting a little better.
2: Thankfully, the winds died down for them.
1: Right.
2: And rained enough there, but at least it's not super windy and spreading it around easily.
1: Right. And they might as well just come over to our deal for the weekend. We got a lot going on to get out of that smoke. This is a pretty busy weekend with stuff going on across the Northland. And I'm sure there's little things going on and even some townships. And I don't see a lot of garage sales, so yard sales. Maybe everybody sold their stuff.
2: I've seen a lot.
1: Oh, yeah. Ever done one? You're always excited. Like, we're going to make so much money. We're going to do this. And you're like, man.
2: Had a garage sale once that lasted 10 minutes.
1: Somebody just come in and bought it all?
2: Yeah.
1: Wow. That's a great garage sale right there.
2: Happened to be the person that bought the house that I was selling.
1: I'll buy all this, too.
2: Like, man, you got lawnmowers and snowblowers and weed whackers and shovels. And you got everything I need. How much for all of it?
1: You just threw out a number, or did you like, well, give me a minute?
2: Well, it was give me a minute. We met in the middle.
1: Huh. Perfect. Then you didn't have to move
2: anything.
1: I sat
2: there for 10 minutes. Closed the garage door, pulled the sign out of the front yard, went
1: shut
2: back
1: it
2: in
1: up.
2: The air conditioning.
1: Best garage sale ever.
2: It was.
1: Let's see, news from the Weird Wire coming up. Good morning, it's 8:29.
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8: With sunny skies for today, we'll see a high temperature at about 84. Southwest winds 5 to 15. Clear to partly cloudy tonight, low near 62. And then on Friday, with some sunshine, there's a chance for a late day storm, high of 86. Scattered storms Friday night, 66, 89 Saturday. And that's your forecast. I'm weatherology meteorologist Paul Trombley. Get the latest weather updates online at MinnesotaDailyWeather.com. Right now, 63.
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7: With sunny skies for today, we'll see a high temperature at about 84. Southwest winds 5 to 15. Clear to partly cloudy tonight. Low near 62. And then on Friday with some sunshine, there's a chance for a late day storm. High of 86. Scattered storms Friday night, 66, 89 Saturday. And that's your forecast. I'm weatherology meteorologist Paul Frombly. Get the latest weather updates online at MinnesotaDailyWeather.com. Right now, 67.

Country, Big Country 98.3, King Brown to Parker McCollum. It's killing me. Happy Thursday, everyone. Weekend almost here. We're Babe Country 98.3.

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6: With sunny skies for today, we'll see a high temperature at about 84. Southwest winds 5 to 15. Clear to partly cloudy tonight. Low near 62. And then on Friday with some sunshine, there's a chance for a late day storm. High of 86. Scattered storms Friday night, 66. 89 Saturday. And that's your forecast. I'm weatherology meteorologist Paul Trombley. Get the latest weather updates online at MinnesotaDailyWeather.com. Right now, 67.
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0: Minnesota's All-A Country, Babe Country 98.3. Racing at Bemidji Speedway, a special race this Saturday. It's a tractor pull. This Bemidji Speedway will host the Red River Valley Pullers Association. 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Show starts at 5. Because of the tractor pull on Saturday, there is no racing Sunday at Bemidji Speedway. Tractor pull this Saturday. We'll see you at Bemidji Speedway. Weekend forecast is up next with Babe Country 98.3.
1: Good morning. I'm Jamie Dickerman with a market update on the Red River Farm Network. Grain markets continue to find support from higher energy prices, weather concerns, and renewed export demand. AgMarket.net market analyst Keenan Layden says rumors of additional Chinese soybean purchases helping fuel the rally.
2: There were some unknown flash sales overnight from the USDA. China has probably come in and bought some beans. It's rumored they did two cargoes in the last few days. I don't know if that was PNW or Gulf business, but if you look across the soy complex, crude oil was, it's almost $5 higher in the September contract. Brent crude is trading over 100. So some more premium probably being worked into these markets. We really saw it yesterday in the wheat, and that Minneapolis contract is just slightly softer, but the Kansas City and Chicago made new highs for the year. Minneapolis is kind of trailing, but probably it will be gaining some attention here.
1: Cattle futures dealing with softer cash trade and seasonal demand pressures.
2: Cash has been generally weaker, whether that's fat cattle or it is feeder calves across the country. And the August contract is holding in at its lows from June. If your listening audience remembers, we sold off to a low point on the screwworm news that was discovered in the U.S. Then we rallied strongly off of that. So we're testing those levels in the feeder cattle.
1: AgMarket.net market analyst Keenan Layden. 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
7: With sunny skies for today, we'll see a high temperature at about 84. Southwest winds 5 to 15. Clear to partly cloudy tonight. Low near 62. And then on Friday with some sunshine, there's a chance for a late day storm. High of 86. Scattered storms Friday night, 66, 89 Saturday. And that's your forecast. I'm weatherology meteorologist Paul Trombley. Get the latest weather updates online at MinnesotaDailyWeather.com. Right now, 67.

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11: Country weather.
12: 84 today, under sunny skies, southwest winds, 8 to 15 miles per hour. Clear skies again tonight, lows dip down to about 62, highs around 86. Tomorrow, lots of sunshine. Ample sunshine expected Saturday with highs in the upper 80s, chance of thunderstorms Sunday. And that's your forecast. I'm weatherology meteorologist Paul Trombley. Get the latest weather updates online at MinnesotaDailyWeather.com. Currently, it's 70 degrees.
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0: 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Temperatures start warming now into the weekend. We could be back into the low to mid-90s by the weekend. Be in the know with what My Nature has in store for whatever your outdoor plans are at MinnesotaDailyWeather.com.
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1: 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For the drivers in his NASCAR Cup Series program, that alone adds more importance to the race every year, according to former Cup champion Ryan Blaney.
4: 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It's not talked about in the shop. It's just known. And now, you know, that he's owned the Speedway for the last handful of years, it's even more, I wouldn't say pressure to win there, but it's more of a known in our building that, you know, if you can win at the boss's track, that means a lot to him. That got him into racing.
1: Blaney's best finish at the Brickyard was third 2 years ago. 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I'm Kyle Rickey. 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
6: Country weather. 84 today, under sunny skies, southwest winds 8 to 15 miles per hour. Clear skies again tonight, lows dip down to about 62, highs around 86. Tomorrow, lots of sunshine. Ample sunshine expected Saturday with highs in the upper 80s, chance of thunderstorms Sunday. And that's your forecast. I'm weatherology meteorologist Paul Frombly. Get the latest weather updates online at MinnesotaDailyWeather.com. Currently, it's 70 degrees.
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0: Minnesota's All Country, Babe Country, 98.3. Chris Jansen, just me and a beer. Going to do it for me. Kevin Zinnex takes through the rest of this Thursday morning. Luke Bryan gets us up to Pepsi's Lunchtime Cafe. I will chat with you tomorrow bright and early at 6. We call it the morning stretch. Tomorrow, the weekend is here. Hopefully my allergies let me breathe tomorrow. Let's hope. We're Babe Country 98.3.
1: Good morning. I'm Jamie Dickerman of the Market Update on the Red River Farm Network. Grain markets trading mostly higher with the exception of wheat. Total Farm Marketing's Brandon Doherty says there seems to be a bit of profit-taking going on in the wheat market today.
2: Strong run-up over the past 2-3 weeks, and I think we're due for a bit of a correction as we've become overbought. In addition to that, day two of the Wheat Quality Council's spring wheat tour did find a little bit better than expected yields, looking like they came in at 48 bushels an acre, which was above the 47.1 from a year ago. That tour will conclude today. They'll have final yield and production estimates out after the close today. So I do think that the fact that wheat is down a little bit might be putting a little bit of pressure on corn and beans as well.
1: Meanwhile, looking over in the cattle market here, we're trading higher at the present time.
2: Taking a bit of a break after a recent strong downtrend. Looking at the live cattle contracts, the front months are still within yesterday's range. In other words, we have not taken out yesterday's high. So it looks like in the short term, the downtrend may still be intact as of right now. Now, if we close above that today, that might trigger a bit of technical buying.
1: Looking at the Dow Jones Industrial Average now, it is down 623 points, 51,594. Meanwhile, crude oil is up 551 at 92.34 a barrel. Continued issues in the Persian Gulf involving Iran and the Houthis now. This is the Red River Farm Network.
3: It's time for the Minnesota Beef Update. The new chair of the Minnesota Beef Council, Mike Landit of Walnut Grove, has a recap of their meetings held last week.
4: Cattlemen's had their quarterly meeting, and the Minnesota Beef Council had their annual meeting and their first quarterly meeting of the new year for us. Our Beef Council year, fiscal year, starts on July 1st. 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We just went through and saw how close everything came to budget, and staff does a great job, and they hit it pretty close, so they did a great job. Priorities at the Beef Council, promotion and education for both consumers and producers. So we have research and work that, you know, educates our producers on things they can do, the BQA, the beef quality assurance, and those things on the producer side. And we also do a lot of education for consumers.
3: The Beef Update, brought to you by the Minnesota Beef Council and Minnesota State Cattlemen's Association.
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6: 84 today. Under sunny skies, southwest winds, 8 to 15 miles per hour. Clear skies again tonight. Lows dip down to about 62. Highs around 86. Tomorrow, lots of sunshine. Ample sunshine expected Saturday with highs in the upper 80s. Chance of thunderstorms Sunday. And that's your forecast. I'm weatherology meteorologist Paul Frombly. Get the latest weather updates online at MinnesotaDailyWeather.com. Currently, it's 70 degrees.

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8: Country weather. 84 today, under sunny skies, southwest winds, 8 to 15 miles per hour. Clear skies again tonight, lows dip down to about 62, highs around 86. Tomorrow, lots of sunshine. Ample sunshine expected Saturday with highs in the upper 80s, chance of thunderstorms Sunday. And that's your forecast. I'm weatherology meteorologist Paul Frombly. Get the latest weather updates online at MinnesotaDailyWeather.com. Currently, it's 74 degrees.
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6: Country weather. 84 today, under sunny skies, southwest winds 8 to 15 miles per hour. Clear skies again tonight, lows dip down to about 62, highs around 86. Tomorrow, lots of sunshine. Ample sunshine expected Saturday with highs in the upper 80s, chance of thunderstorms Sunday. And that's your forecast. I'm weatherology meteorologist Paul Trombley. Get the latest weather updates online at minnesotadailyweather.com. Currently, it's 74 degrees.
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9: Big Country weather. 84 today, under sunny skies, southwest winds, 8 to 15 miles per hour. Clear skies again tonight, lows dip down to about 62, highs around 86. Tomorrow, lots of sunshine. Ample sunshine expected Saturday, with highs in the upper 80s, chance of thunderstorms Sunday. And that's your forecast. I'm weatherology meteorologist Paul Frombly. Get the latest weather updates online at minnesotadailyweather.com. Currently, it's 74 degrees.
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3: Fox News. I'm Chris Foster. President Trump says a deal to help Saudi Arabia develop nuclear power will only happen if the Saudis normalize relations with Israel.
4: The landmark agreement between the United States and Saudi Arabia will allow the Gulf Kingdom to develop a civilian nuclear program, but some fear there are no safeguards to prevent the Saudis from developing a nuclear weapon.
3: Fox's Jonathan Savage. Oil prices are up with Iran-backed Houthi rebels attacking tankers.
5: President Trump issuing a new warning to the Houthis in Yemen today, saying that if Houthi forces attack any additional vessels, both Iran and the Houthis will face military consequences. This does come after reports indicate that two Saudi-owned oil tankers were attacked by this Iranian proxy in Yemen, just off the coast there in the Red Sea.
3: Fox's Trey Yingst. The House passes a second resolution to limit President Trump's war powers in Iran. 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
16: 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Dave Trinan, member of the Monaga School Board, proposed a policy that restricts sports participation based on biological sex at birth. He was contacted by Christine Bronson from ISD First Aid, which is a network focused on improving education in Minnesota. ISD First Aid is seeking five school districts to back a petition that states biological males should only play male sports. Biological females should only play female sports. Trinan mentioned that he would sign the petition with the board's approval. Athletics Activities Director John Hedstrom explained the process for changing the current Minnesota State High School League policy, which allows cross-gender participation. Board members discussed their support and awareness of ISD First Aid's agenda. Wildfire smoke is becoming more common in Minnesota during the summer, with 12 to 16 smoky days expected each year. Sarah Lacker of the Minnesota Pollution Control Agency discussed the health risks of wildfire smoke, highlighting that it contains toxic gases and harmful particles known as PM2.5. Particles can reach deep into the lungs and cause inflammation and stress, leading to lung and heart disease over time. These stories and more, MinnesotaDailyNews.com.
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19: Ample sunshine expected this afternoon with daytime highs approaching 84. Winds out of the southwest, 8 to 15 miles per hour. Clear skies again tonight. Lows dip down to about 62. Mainly sunny skies tomorrow. Daytime highs approaching 86. And that's your forecast. I'm weatherology meteorologist Paul Frombly. Get the latest weather updates online at MinnesotaDailyWeather.com. Right now, 76.
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7: Ample sunshine expected this afternoon, with daytime highs approaching 84. Winds out of the southwest, 8 to 15 miles per hour. Clear skies again tonight. Lows dip down to about 62. Mainly sunny skies tomorrow. Daytime highs approaching 86. And that's your forecast. I'm weatherology meteorologist Paul Frombly. Get the latest weather updates online at MinnesotaDailyWeather.com. Right now, 76.
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2: The decision to take down a tree is easy when it's dead, but sometimes a tree that's still alive has overstepped its boundaries or become a nuisance, making that decision a bit harder. We had an ash tree that lost several huge branches during a storm. Combined with the threat of the emerald ash borer, we decided to put the poor thing out of its misery. John Fesch is an extension educator at the University of Nebraska. He says trees are planted for a specific purpose, such as shade, to frame a house, or break the wind. If the function and/or aesthetics have changed or it's become diseased, those are reasons to cut it down.
6: Additionally, one of the things I see as a reason to cut a tree down is the location. If it's kind of planted in a location where it doesn't have enough room for the roots to grow and the tree starts to die back as a result of it, you're probably not going to be able to create more space.

0: or into the gutters. Again, you have to really make that decision, but those are some of the things to consider. What is the maintenance and how much is required to keep the tree alive and functioning in the landscape?
1: 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I'll see you in the country.
2: Living the Country Life, ideas and inspiration for your place in the country. 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
10: Ample sunshine expected this afternoon with daytime highs approaching 84. Winds out of the southwest, 8 to 15 miles per hour. Clear skies again tonight. Lows dip down to about 62. Mainly sunny skies tomorrow. Daytime highs approaching 86. And that's your forecast. I'm weatherology meteorologist Paul Frombly. Get the latest weather updates online at MinnesotaDailyWeather.com. Right now, 76.

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2: When your journey through life is over, what will you leave behind for your family? When we think of inheritance, we often think of material wealth. For three middle-aged brothers in California, it was comic books. They were helping their elderly mother clean out her attic when they found a cardboard box beneath stacks of old newspapers. Inside were comic books that dated back to the Great Depression and World War II. Among them was a mint-condition copy of Superman No. 1 from 1939. The brothers later sold it to a collector for $9.1 million. Material wealth is usually the most valuable inheritance we think of, but there's something even more precious, spiritual wealth. Money and possessions fade, but faith and good character live on for generations. Spiritual wealth can't be stolen, diminish in value, or be lost to economic forces. The Bible reminds us that our treasure lies wherever we focus our heart and attention. What we invest in today becomes our inheritance of tomorrow. Material wealth may bless those we love temporarily, but faith, wisdom, and love leave a permanent legacy. Someday, our families may find our treasure, but more importantly, may they find a living faith, strong character, and the deep assurance of wisdom and love. That's an inheritance that lasts forever. For Focus on the Family, I'm Jim Daly.
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5: Ample sunshine expected this afternoon with daytime highs approaching 84. Winds out of the southwest, 8 to 15 miles per hour. Clear skies again tonight, lows dip down to about 62. Mainly sunny skies tomorrow, daytime highs approaching 86. And that's your forecast. I'm weatherology meteorologist Paul Frombly. Get the latest weather updates online at MinnesotaDailyWeather.com. Right now, it's 77 degrees.
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10: Ample sunshine expected this afternoon with daytime highs approaching 84. Winds out of the southwest, 8 to 15 miles per hour. Clear skies again tonight. Lows dip down to about 62. Mainly sunny skies tomorrow. Daytime highs approaching 86. And that's your forecast. I'm weatherology meteorologist Paul Frombly. Get the latest weather updates online at minnesotadailyweather.com. Right now, it's 77 degrees.
11: We play more country.

mainly sunny skies tomorrow. Daytime highs approaching 86. And that's your forecast. I'm weatherology meteorologist Paul Frombly. Get the latest weather updates online at MinnesotaDailyWeather.com. Right now, it's 77 degrees.

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7: Mainly sunny this afternoon with daytime highs approaching 84. Winds out of the southwest, 8 to 15 miles per hour. Lows dip down to about 61 tonight, mainly clear. Mainly sunny skies tomorrow. Slight chance for isolated thunderstorms, highs around 87. That's your forecast. I'm weatherology meteorologist Paul Trombley. Get the latest weather updates online at minnesotadailyweather.com. Right now, 78.
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6: Mainly sunny this afternoon, with daytime highs approaching 84. Winds out of the southwest, 8 to 15 miles per hour. Lows dip down to about 61 tonight, mainly clear. Mainly sunny skies tomorrow. Slight chance for isolated thunderstorms. Highs around 87. That's your forecast. I'm weatherology meteorologist Paul Trombley. Get the latest weather updates online at MinnesotaDailyWeather.com. Right now, 78.
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5: Mainly sunny this afternoon with daytime highs approaching 84. Winds out of the southwest, 8 to 15 miles per hour. Lows dip down to about 61 tonight, mainly clear. Mainly sunny skies tomorrow. Slight chance for isolated thunderstorms. Highs around 87. That's your forecast. I'm weatherology meteorologist Paul Trombley. Get the latest weather updates online at MinnesotaDailyWeather.com. Right now, 78.
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3: Mainly sunny skies this afternoon with daytime highs approaching 84. Southwest winds 8 to 15 miles per hour. Mainly clear skies again tonight. Lows level off around 61. Partly cloudy skies tomorrow. Slight chance for isolated storms. Daytime highs approaching 87. And that's your forecast. I'm weatherology meteorologist Paul Frombly. Get the latest weather updates online at MinnesotaDailyWeather.com. Currently 79.
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5: Mainly sunny skies this afternoon, with daytime highs approaching 84. Southwest winds 8 to 15 miles per hour. Mainly clear skies again tonight. Lows level off around 61. Partly cloudy skies tomorrow. Slight chance for isolated storms. Daytime highs approaching 87. And that's your forecast. I'm weatherology meteorologist Paul Frombly. Get the latest weather updates online at MinnesotaDailyWeather.com. Currently 79.

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2: News. I'm John Saucier. President Trump reportedly told Axios he is close to ordering a massive attack on Iran. Indiana Republican Senator Jim Banks on Fox says he supports this move.
3: This is the only thing the Iranians understand, and that's the full force of the American military. They have to feel the pain.
2: Iran has continued to launch attacks against other countries in the Middle East. The running back Houthi rebels reportedly have attacked two Saudi oil tankers in the Red Sea to further stifle the flow of oil from the region. New York Congresswoman Alexandria Ocasio-Cortez speaking about the House of Representatives passing a war powers resolution to stop this war against Iran.
4: This is a message that of both the depravity and wrongheadedness of going into Iran, upending the global economy, and also a complete lack of focus on the needs of working class America.
2: Four Republicans broke ranks to vote with Democrats in support of the resolution. It failed in the Senate. 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
14: 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Cass County is asking for public feedback on an environmental assessment worksheet for the Waterside Estates General Development Plan in Fairview Township. The proposed project covers about 115 acres and aims to create 68 residential lots, along with utilities and roads. The environmental assessment worksheet's purpose is to provide information for future permitting decisions, not to approve or deny the project. We'll help determine if future environmental studies are necessary and suggest ways to reduce any negative impacts. Comments can be submitted through August 20th. Walker Hackensack Akeley School will hold a special election this fall with two questions on the ballot regarding a proposed operating referendum. Question one will not raise taxes and allow the district to receive $637,000 in new revenue from seasonal property owners. Question two would total $1.018 million and would raise taxes, increasing costs for homeowners based on their property value. Board also discussed long-term facility plans, co-op agreements for wrestling and girls soccer, and accepted donations. Next school board meeting is August 10th. These stories and more, MinnesotaDailyNews.com.
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17: 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They'll go door to door entering turn number one, but Kyle Larson is too strong, takes the race lead out of turn one.
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19: Mainly clear skies tonight with a low of 61. Winds out of the south, 8 to 15 miles per hour. Partly cloudy skies tomorrow. Slight chance for isolated thunderstorms, high of 87. thunderstorms likely tomorrow night. Lows dip down to about 65. That's your forecast. I'm weatherology meteorologist Paul Trombley. Get the latest weather updates online at MinnesotaDailyWeather.com. Right now, 80.
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0: Minnesota's all-hit country, Babe Country 98.3. Summer in the Northland means there's lots of things to do on the weekends. Coming up this weekend, the 42nd annual Black Duck Woodcarvers Festival. It runs all day Saturday, and definitely something you don't want to miss. And there is the 36th annual Lake George Blueberry Festival. That runs Friday through Sunday. Two huge events that are just amazing to attend in the summertime. Stick around, we'll get to the forecast on the way next on Babe Country.
1: 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I'm Susie Armstrong. 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
1: Coming off a drought-busting NASCAR Cup Series win at North Wilkesboro, Joey Logano is ready to battle for another victory in Sunday's Brickyard 400 at Indianapolis Motor Speedway. Considered an aggressive driver by some, the Team Penske pilot shared how that stance can keep you in the fight.
4: A lot of times the aggressive racer excels, whether that's on restarts or strategy-wise too as well. It seems like if you're willing to risk a lot, you can find yourself in position to win it. That same person also can be on the other side of it, tore up or miss the strategy completely and finish 25th. But it is definitely a place where you're willing to take some risks because, one, it's Indy, but two, it's very challenging to make passes later on in the run.
1: I'm Susie Armstrong. 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
5: Babe Country weather.
6: Mainly clear skies tonight with a low of 61. Winds out of the south, 8 to 15 miles per hour. Partly cloudy skies tomorrow. Slight chance for isolated thunderstorms, high of 87. Thunderstorms likely tomorrow night. Lows dip down to about 65. That's your forecast. I'm weatherology meteorologist Paul Trombley. Get the latest weather updates online at MinnesotaDailyWeather.com. 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

0: Minnesota's all-hit country, Babe Country 98.3. Coming up at the Bemidji Speedway this weekend, it is the Red River Valley Polars Association. There's going to be two-wheel drive and four-wheel drive trucks and so much more. This is happening on Saturday at the Speedway, so there is no racing this Sunday at the Bemidji Speedway. Cool stuff happening, though. It all starts Saturday. Registration closes at 4. Pit gates open at 1, and the show starts at 5. Forecast on the way on Babe Country.
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9: Mainly clear skies tonight with a low of 61. Winds out of the south, 8 to 15 miles per hour. Partly cloudy skies tomorrow. Slight chance for isolated thunderstorms, high of 87. Thunderstorms likely tomorrow night. Lows dip down to about 65. That's your forecast. I'm weatherology meteorologist Paul Trombley. Get the latest weather updates online at MinnesotaDailyWeather.com. Right now, 80.
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0: say so. 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
2: Fox News, I'm Tom Graham. Iran is hitting back after a 12th night of strikes from the U.S.
3: Iran continuing to attack U.S. allies in the region, places where there are U.S. bases. Kuwait saying it's activated its air defenses. Earlier in the day, parts of Kuwait were hit. They were attacked by drones from Iran. No casualties in those attacks.
2: Fox's Steve Harrigan, the impact from the conflict continues around the globe. Oil prices pushing past $100 a barrel today. A rare magnitude 5.0 earthquake striking the Texas panhandle this morning.
4: No injuries or significant damages were reported, but folks in Amarillo, Texas, Oklahoma City, and as far east as Tulsa, Oklahoma, reported feeling it. According to the USGS, the quake was relatively shallow with a depth of nearly 3.5 miles. But the agency says it is the strongest earthquake recorded in the region since 1900.
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15: 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Told you earlier this summer, but two women from Bemidji, Nay Alamano and Ruth Sherman, received the Dennis Walter Memorial Award at the Minnesota Volunteer Association's Active in Disaster Conference. It's for their exceptional efforts in helping the community recover from the severe storms in June of 2025. MNVOAD is a group that helps with disaster recovery. Alamano and Sherman played key roles in coordinating support for individuals and families affected by the storm. They stayed informed about community needs and connected organizations with those requiring shelter, food, and repairs. Park Rapids School Board introduced Jamie Wolf as the new director of special education. Takes over for Eva Pohl, who retired. Park Rapids area schools have joined the Freshwater Education District, or FED, as an associate member. FED, located in Wadena, serves 12 school districts and has a level 4 special education program with 44 students. Wolf mentioned that their staff grows from 160 to nearly 500 during summer services. 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
20: Babe Country Mainly clear skies tonight with a low of 61. Winds out of the south, 8 to 15 miles per hour. Partly cloudy skies tomorrow. Slight chance for isolated thunderstorms, high of 87. Thunderstorms likely tomorrow night. Lows dip down to about 65. That's your forecast. I'm weatherology meteorologist Paul Trombley. Get the latest weather updates online at minnesotadailyweather.com. Right now, 80.
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0: 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Summer in the Northland means there's lots of things to do on the weekends. Coming up this weekend, the 42nd annual Black Duck Woodcarvers Festival. It runs all day Saturday, and definitely something you don't want to miss. And there is the 36th annual Lake George Blueberry Festival. That runs Friday through Sunday. Two huge events that are just amazing to attend in the summertime. Stick around, we'll get to the forecast on the way next on Babe Country.
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4: Mainly clear skies tonight with a low of 61. Winds out of the south, 8 to 15 miles per hour. Partly cloudy skies tomorrow. Slight chance for isolated thunderstorms, high of 87. Thunderstorms likely tomorrow night. Lows dip down to about 65. That's your forecast. I'm weatherology meteorologist Paul Trombley. Get the latest weather updates online at MinnesotaDailyWeather.com. Right now, 80.
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6: Mainly clear skies tonight with a low of 61. Winds out of the south, 8 to 15 miles per hour. Partly cloudy skies tomorrow. Slight chance for isolated thunderstorms, high of 87. Thunderstorms likely tomorrow night. Lows dip down to about 65. That's your forecast. I'm weatherology meteorologist Paul Trombley. Get the latest weather updates online at minnesotadailyweather.com. Right now, 80.

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9: Mainly clear skies tonight with a low of 61. Winds out of the south, 8 to 15 miles per hour. Partly cloudy skies tomorrow. Slight chance for isolated thunderstorms, high of 87. Thunderstorms likely tomorrow night. Lows dip down to about 65. That's your forecast. I'm weatherology meteorologist Paul Trombley. Get the latest weather updates online at minnesotadailyweather.com. Right now, 79.

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0: Minnesota's all-hit country, Babe Country 98.3. Summer in the Northland means there's lots of things to do on the weekends. Coming up this weekend, the 42nd annual Black Duck Woodcarvers Festival. It runs all day Saturday, and definitely something you don't want to miss. And there is the 36th annual Lake George Blueberry Festival. That runs Friday through Sunday. Two huge events that are just amazing to attend in the summertime. Stick around, we'll get to the forecast on the way next on Babe Country.
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5: Country weather. Mainly clear skies tonight with a low of 61. Winds out of the south, 8 to 15 miles per hour. Partly cloudy skies tomorrow. Slight chance for isolated thunderstorms, high of 87. Thunderstorms likely tomorrow night. Lows dip down to about 65. That's your forecast. I'm weatherology meteorologist Paul Trombley. Get the latest weather updates online at minnesotadailyweather.com. Right now, 79.
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11: Mainly clear skies tonight with a low of 61. Winds out of the south, 8 to 15 miles per hour. Partly cloudy skies tomorrow. Slight chance for isolated thunderstorms, high of 87. Thunderstorms likely tomorrow night. Lows dip down to about 65. That's your forecast. I'm weatherology meteorologist Paul Trombley. Get the latest weather updates online at MinnesotaDailyWeather.com. Right now, 79.
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